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I'm Phyllis, bringing to you 6 hours of non-interrupted music. Starting off today was Peter Horan with White Rabbit. Coming up next is Billy Don't Be a Hero from Paper Lace. 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

say his praises, but pay him no mind. 'Cause he loves a woman that lives in his wine. 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

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But I tried, I said, just where do you go from here? And then like a fool, why, I looked in the mirror.

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And you know there weren't a nickel's worth of difference when I looked back in that mirror.

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Why, me and the old violin, I guess we were just alike. We'd given our all to music, and someday we'll give our lives.

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2: Well, yes folks, I do hope you're enjoying the program today. I've still got about 14 minutes left. You've just heard a beautiful song from Emmylou Harris with My Antonia. Taking us up to the 4 o'clock, you're going to hear from Tiffany Stroh, I Will Always Love You, followed by the saxophonist with I Will Always Love You. Two great tracks there. And coming up at 4 o'clock, when I finish my program, you're going to hear Abundant Life with Lynn Harvey. That goes through from 4 o'clock till 5 o'clock. And then at five, it's Hit Parade of Yesterday with Dave Rentz. That's on a pre-recorded USB. 6 o'clock, it's Sunday Night Classics with Luke. And that program goes through till 9 o'clock. And then we cross over to our overnight satellite. Okay, let's hear from Tiffany.

The Book of Life. Is your name written in the Book of Life? And of course, that was the late Dolly Parton. It's no new news that Dolly has passed away, but she left behind a fantastic legacy. A darn good, beautiful life that she led for others. The Book of Life. She says it all in there. What you have to do is my name written in the Book of Life. That's the question for you and me. Is your name written in the Book of Life? Then down here, you must prepare. If you want to be up there, and your name must be in that Book of Life, or you won't get there. Simple as that. And Jesus is very clear on that. If we deny him down here, he will deny us there. And we won't get through those gates. Mm-hmm. And that's our choice. It's not that he's keeping us out. We need to make the choice. Absolutely we do. We're going to go with the Barn Again Gang. And this is just sums it up to me for a beautiful life that Dolly Parton left behind, the legacy that she left behind. She was as human as everybody else, but by gee, she certainly had a good heart for people, a good heart for helping people who had nothing, just as she did growing up. A beautiful life. Barn Again Gang.

Love is life, and life is love. That's the way it should be. It says it all in that song, and the selfishness in man that brought about us needing salvation. A great song, Elvis Presley, simply called Life. The book of Proverbs 16:9 says, a man's heart plans his way, but the Lord directs his steps if we're in tune with him. The next song I'm going to play you plays along the same sort of message as that one that just played, and it's simply called The Selfishness in Man by Eamon McCann. Listen very carefully to the words of this and tell me it's not happening today. Eamon McCann, The Selfishness in Man.

I just love that song by Eamon McCann. It says it all about the human in nature. But we have the choice to turn it around. Perhaps in his great wisdom, we might learn to understand. And then there'd be no shame or sorrow and no selfishness in man. We all have a part to play. We all have choices to make. And we make them every day. But don't despair. The book of 2 Peter 3:14 says, "Be diligent to be found by him in peace, without spot and blameless." We don't know what this world's coming to, but it's certainly in a mess, isn't it? But we know the one who is coming to this world if we believe. Little story from Joni Yoder, simply called "Don't Despair, Share." And she has this to say. "During these days of horrific world events, Christians should be appalled, but not taken by surprise. Jesus forewarned us of terrible times to come." You can read them in the book of Luke 21:25-28. In today's reading, Peter reassured believers, reminding them of God's unfolding purposes and final victory. The apostle described ungodly scoffers who in the last days will say, "Where is the promise of his coming?" You can read it in the book of Peter, 2 Peter, verses 3 to 4. We too may wonder why Christ doesn't come back and change things now. Peter affirmed that the Lord is not slack concerning his promise, but delays his return to give people everywhere more time to repent, to turn their lives around, to turn to him. We mustn't forget that with the Lord, one day is as 1,000 years, and 1,000 years is as one day. Eventually, the day of the Lord will come, bringing a judgment of consuming fire. This will be followed by a new heaven and a new earth, the home of righteousness and of God's forgiven people. As we anticipate that triumphant day, we must live consistent, holy lives, resist all evil influences, and grow in the grace and knowledge of Christ. Then, instead of despairing over evil, we will be able to share the good news of Jesus with the world. Absolutely. A lady named Hess wrote these words, "We know not when the Lord may come to right the wrongs of this old earth, but this we know, he's left us here to share good news of second birth." And like I said, we don't know what this world is coming to, but we know the one who is coming to this world. We're getting some idea these days, aren't we, of what it's coming to, and it's not good, and it's only going to get worse from here on in. So you better believe it, and you better turn to him, and you better trust him at his word, because he doesn't lie, and his word is true. But he made my life worth living. He can make yours worth living too. This song is from Kathy Viljoen, simply called "You Made My Life Worth Living."

Indeed, he made life worth living for me, and I'm sure he's made life worth living for you. I don't know about you, but I believe in my heart and soul that God is with me and my family through good times and bad. What about yours? Do you think that? And if you do, thank him so much for all he's done for you and your family. Thank him every day for what he's done, what he's doing, and what he will continue to do in your life and in the lives of those around you. And all we have to do is keep on climbing, keep on going, don't give up. Let's hear from Dolly Parton once again. I'll keep climbing. Take a leaf out of her book.

Indeed he did. Peter stepped on water in the Sea of Galilee and walked on water to Jesus until he took his eyes off him. And when he took his eyes off Jesus, he began to sink. What does that tell us? What example is that for us? Keep your eyes on Jesus. Keep your eyes on Jesus and he will lead you through anything and everything. Which, that was Stella Parton, by the way. And she's got some great gospel songs as well. We're going to go now with Tim McGraw and Faith Hill with Keep Your Eyes on Me. Listen to the words, listen to the messages.

Keep your eyes on me, he says. Keep your eyes on the man from Galilee. His name is Jesus, the Galilean. You know, I was just reading a post here that says, every time I count my blessings, my love for God grows bigger. And every time I count my struggles, my faith in God grows. So true. Keep your eyes on the man from Galilee. His name, like I said, is Jesus. He is the Galilean. And this is John Starnes.

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He will. John Starnes, as I said earlier, do you know sin takes you where you don't want to go? Sin keeps you longer than you want to stay. And sin costs you more than you want to pay. It'll take your life eventually. It will take everything of you if we don't turn around and go talk to the man in sandals. He's the man in sandals. This is Brenda Birch and Wild Wild West.

Yes, he's the man in sandals and he gave his life for you and for me. And he is the saviour I sing of today, but he's also the saviour Glen Campbell sang of. Here is Glen Campbell for you now, the saviour I sing of today.

the Saviour I sing of today. Yes, absolutely. It's only fitting that I play a few more of Dolly Parton's songs this morning, and featuring her just that little bit along with her sister Stella. Here she is with Heaven's Just a Prayer Away, Dolly Parton, and I'll follow that with a Stella Parton song called Daughter of the King.

I'm with you, Stella Parton. And, you know, when as soon as you give your life to Christ, you become a daughter or son of the King. Imagine that inheritance that he's always already going to give you. He's already given you the moment that you give your life to him. God is the author of my story and he's not done writing it yet. And I'm sure because you're still alive, he's not done writing yours yet either. Where could we go but to the Lord for salvation?

Where could any of us go but to the Lord? Remember the scripture I read you before in the book of Peter, 2 Peter, verse 3, 14. Be diligent to be found by him in peace, without spot and blameless. And remember that we do not know what this world is coming to, but we do know the one who is coming to this world when we believe. It's time for me to be out of here. Thank you very much for having me in your little part of your world today, wherever that's been. And don't forget to give away a smile, look out for each other, be kind, and don't forget to shine your light out into the darkness of this world. And remember that the King is coming. We're going to go out with that song from Wanda Jackson, "The King is Coming." Be alert.

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Feel your touch and realize the thrill is gone. The nights are cold, for love is old.

Well, I wonder if you recognize the voice of Frances Langford. She was performing there with Mahlon Merrick and his orchestra in 1935, and it was a tune from the movie Every Night at Eight. And I'll bet you can see that on YouTube. And before that, a couple featuring the Brunswick Studio Orchestra, with a number of vocalists, Bing was amongst them. We heard Gems from George White's Scandals, Part 1 from 1931. I didn't play Part 2 because it has a bit of a racial content to it that is not very pleasant. And then we heard Where the Blue of the Night Meets the Gold of the Day. That was Bing himself. And included in the Gems, we heard the Dorsey Brothers, the Boswell Sisters, Bing, and Frank Munn. Now let's listen to a couple more featuring Frances Langford.

0: The lovely voice of Francis Langford with Victor Young and his orchestra in 1936 from the movie Palm Springs. And the first two in that set were from Every Night at Eight, and that was Malon Merrick and his orchestra in 1935. We heard I'm in the Mood for Love and It's Like Reaching for the Moon. And she had a varied career. She joined with Don Ameche in a series of short programs that were on the radio called The Bickersons. Very funny, very funny. And you can probably pick that up these days via YouTube as well. But let's continue with the music and listen to the Boop Boop Badoop Girl.
1: But I'm afraid something's gonna happen to you, Mr. Big Boy. 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

Well, that was called Following You Around by Roger Wolf Kahn and his orchestra in 1926. Sounds like one of those stalking songs that Streamer was talking about the other day. Before that, it was A Room with a View. That was Roger Wolf Kahn and his orchestra in 1926, and Franklin Barr did the singing. And we opened up that set with Button Up Your Overcoat, Helen Kane doing the singing in 1929. And you're listening to the Hit Parade of Yesterday. I'm Dave Rentz with This Sort of Music, each week at this time, presented by the Australian Community Radio Network.

up. Why, I can't get there fast enough. Take me to that train from way out west. Why, I'm just jumping in my shoes, 'cause there ain't no time to lose. Got a date, 1:58, with the one that I love best. My cutie's due at 2:22. She's coming through on a big choo-choo. She's been away for months, but I haven't cheated once. Stayed home nights, didn't dance, wasn't taking any chance. Didn't flirt, and though it hurt, just couldn't do my cutie dirt. 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

love me?

Positively, absolutely. Jan Garber's orchestra, as it sounded in 1926, with the ever-popular Harry Goldfield singing. Never heard of him? Well, neither have I. And before that, too, from Ted Weems and his orchestra, Art Jarrett sang I Found You Out, When I Found You In, and My Cuties Do It 2-2. That was Parker Gibbs doing the singing. And you can see Ted Weems on YouTube. Just do a search for him and you'll see how he's pretty fancy with the drumsticks. Anyways, let's continue with the music.

the tweeting clarinet of Ted Lewis and his band in the late 1920s. That was from 1927. And before that, Where'd You Get Those Eyes? That was from 1926. And we started that set with Shimmy Shabobble, which you hear these days at jazz festivals. Ted Lewis and his band in 1928, and the vocals were by Ted Lewis himself.

I'm dancing, I'm dancing. Bad news, go away. Call round someday in March or May. I can't be bothered now. My bonds and shares may fall down.

I'm throwing off the bars that held me down. I'll pay the piper when times are riper just now. I shan't, because you see I'm dead.

Well, Fred Astaire winds up the program for today. Hope you've enjoyed it. Dave Rentz wishing you good luck and goodbye from Corinne.

0: Do you like to give back to your community? 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
1: Hi Phyllis. Gee, your garden looks nice. Wish mine was like this.
2: Well, Jean, have you heard of KLM Concreting and Soil Yard in Golf Course Road?
1: Yes, I have. 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
1: Really?
2: And that's not all. They will clean up your block, pools, and they also do concrete removal.
1: Gee, they do all of that. I knew they had garden supplies, but all this as well.
2: Yes, they are very professional and have very affordable rates. In fact, they have the best prices in town and the largest range of landscaping material in stock. They also have free delivery in town. Kevin says, one call, we do it all.
1: Free delivery. Okay, have you got his number?
2: Yes, it's 538 25 002, plus their mobile 043 882 0269.
1: Well, thanks for that, Phyllis. I know what we'll do. Hop on my bike. Let's go out there and have a look around.
2: Yeah, let's do that. It's 140 Golf Course Road, Haven. Hey, Jean, do you know they have the largest plant nursery in Horsham? KLM are proud sponsors of Triple H 96.5 FM.
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And the first piece of music tonight, and I'm sure you would have recognised it, was The Ride of the Valkyries by Richard Wagner. That came from his opera Die Valkyr, which is one of the four operas that make up the Ring cycle. So Wagner was a singular individual in classical music. He was a 19th century, basically, opera composer, German. He wrote all his own music, did the whole libretto by himself, and also designed the scenery. Needless to say, he took a very long time to write operas. He was continually in debt to people all over the place. And eventually he had to flee to Switzerland for 12 years because he'd taken part in a political uprising in Dresden, which didn't go according to plan. So when he was in Switzerland, he actually wrote the Ring cycle. So some good came out of it all. Tonight's all about Richard Wagner and his contemporaries. The story of the Ring is all about the dwarves, or the theft of the Rhine gold. So the dwarves steal the gold from the Rhine maidens, and then Siegfried comes along, steals it back to pay the giants who had built Valhalla for him. And this is where Tolkien got all his ideas from, I reckon. So next we'll have a listen to the entrance of the gods into Valhalla, their new home. And that comes from Das Varangold, which is part of the Ring cycle. And after that, a piece by Liszt. It's his Grand Fantasy Symphonique. So Franz Liszt was a Hungarian, a contemporary of Wagner's. He was considered the greatest pianist of his day. He enjoyed sort of rock star fame. And weirdly, he was also the father-in-law of Wagner, because Wagner had married Liszt's illegitimate daughter, and she was 24 years younger than Wagner at the time. It all got very confusing. But anyway, we'll have a listen to the entrance of the gods into Valhalla to start with.

Okay, welcome back to Sunday Night Classical with Luke here on 3 Triple H 96.5 FM in Horsham. And we were just listening to Franz Liszt and his Grand Fantasie Symphonique, which does sound a lot like a piano concerto, but considering he was the greatest pianist of the day, everything he wrote featured the piano. So next we'll go and listen to a bit more of Wagner's Ring Cycle. This comes from his third opera in the cycle, the Götterdämmerung, which is the twilight of the gods. It's all about Siegfried's death and his funeral march and the Rhine journey. I think he gets knocked off by Hagen, who does it on behalf of Brunhilde, who then throws herself on the fire. And then the world ends, apparently. And this was all performed. So Wagner, true to his style, built his own opera house to stage these operas that he wrote. And it's called the Bayreuth Festspielhaus. And it's about 100K out of Munich. Still there today. You can go along and see operas. Good luck getting tickets. It's like a year's. And one of the most famous conductors at the Bayreuth was, of course, Richard Strauss. And next we'll have, after the Wagner, we'll have a listen to Strauss's Symphony No. 1 in D minor.

Well, welcome back to Sunday Night Classical with Luke here on 3 Triple H 96.5 FM in Horsham. And we were just listening to the Symphony No. 1 in D minor by Richard Strauss. So Strauss, he sort of followed Wagner, and he was the conductor of Bayreuth for a very long time following Wagner's death. He sort of got mixed up in the Nazi party. He didn't actually join the Nazi party, but he did compose music for them, and he was denazified after the war. He actually composed the Olympic hymn for the 1936 Hitler Olympics. He and his mother's side of the family were Jewish, and they all perished in the Holocaust. And Strauss did apparently protect Jewish musicians in orchestras that he conducted. So there's something there. So next we'll have a bit more from Strauss. It's from his Der Rosenkavalier opera. That's all about crusading Franconian knights in a singing contest. And it's we're going to listen to a sequence of waltzes from that. And then after that, a piece by, or more from Wagner's Tannhäuser and Ring Cycle operas.

Okay, so the last piece of music I'll play tonight on Sunday Night Classical with Luke on 3HHH 96.5 FM is by Antoine Bruckner, another German, a late Romantic German composer. He was a very enigmatic figure in classical music. So he came in really at the end of the Romantic era, and the symphonies he wrote are considered the greatest Romantic era symphonies. Tonight we'll have a listen to one of his masses. So he was Catholic. He was an interesting character. He didn't start composing till he was 37 years old. He lived into his 70s, so he had a long period of composing. He never socialised. He never got married. People said he was the greatest composer that never lived. And, yeah, he belonged to another world, I think. When he died, he left instructions on how to embalm his body. So, a weird guy, but one of the giants of classical music that no one's ever heard of. So, we'll have a listen to his Mass, number one, next.

Hey, hey, hey. Aloha, aloha, aloha. Mwah, mwah. Come right on in. Sit yourself down at your table right over here. It's always waiting for you because, once again, you have found the audio venue that's known as the Tiki Lounge Remix. I'm your host and the proprietor and the DJ in this lounge. My name is Seth Jordan, and we are the home of creative Sonic Exotica, where every single week I bring you the very latest in global world music scene, digital beats, contemporary jazz, bit of dub thrown in there as well, and all sorts of other things that I find for you each week and share with you here in the program. And in the first hour of this edition, we've got some music from both Brazil and Melbourne. We've got an electro-Arabic collaboration between Italy and Israel, new sounds from southern Morocco, and some modern shamanistic healing chant from Cusco in Peru. Wait for that. 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A French bassist returns with a new upcoming album, and we've got some new world jazz from both South Africa and the UK. And if you and your own good community station are sticking around for the second hour, our very special guest this week is the incredible Arnhem Land songman Yulmia Nundurabala, who has a new collaborative album out with a Spanish flamenco guitarist. That's coming up in the second hour with Yulmia and friends right here in the Tiki Lounge Remix. And to kick things off, Mr. Savona from Melbourne, Jake Savona, is always putting out good music on his own label, and he's teamed up with Melbourne-based Brazilian singer Miss Priscilla Rios on this music on his own label, and he's teamed up with Melbourne-based Brazilian singer Miss Priscilla Rios on this new track

Yeah, and it's a track called Red Flag from Arnhem Land songman Yulmia Nundurabala. Comes from his latest album out called Catalunya from Spain, a collaboration with Spanish flamenco guitarist Pau Figueres. And also on that track, Yulmia's own son, Neyurjur, singing backup vocals as well. And Yulmia is spelled N-G-U-L-M-I-Y-A, Yulmia. And as I say, he's an indigenous musician and cultural leader. Full name is Grant Yulmia Nundurabala. He comes from the Arnhem Land coastal community of Numbelwar on the Gulf of Carpentaria, about 55 k's west of Groot Island, where his mother's family was from. A traditional songman, as was his own father and grandfather, Yulmia has important regional responsibilities for ceremonies and has played a central cultural role for many years in the region. And for decades, he's also inspired Numbelwar's next generation, leading both the community-based reggae band called Yalila and the internationally renowned cultural dance group Red Flag Dancers. But in recent years, Yulmia has become a global ambassador for his own music, language, and culture, showcasing his own remarkable voice and songwriting around the world. And his self-titled 2022 debut album was hailed by the international UK-based world music magazine Songlines as being the purest, strongest, and most impressive Australian indigenous voice that we've heard since Gurumul. After performing and collaborating with many musicians from Indonesia, India, and Spain, Yulmia's recent new album, Catalunya, features his very talented son, Neyurjur, on backing vocals and the celebrated Barcelona-based Spanish flamenco guitarist, Pau Figueres. And on his current Australian tour, Yulmia is being joined by both Neyurjur and Figueres, as well as his acoustic bass ukulele-playing manager, Anthony Gray, and Darwin-based guitarist, Francis Dychenko, who's of Argentinian-Ukrainian descent and has performed with both Yothu Yindi and Gurumul. And in 2025, Yulmia was named as the Northern Territory's Australian of the Year. And Yulmia is our very special guest for this second hour. And just before we talk with him, I want to play you a track that kind of started things off for Yulmia back in 2022 for that debut album. It's got an incredible video with it because it's just him singing solo on here with the Budapest String Orchestra. This was recorded during lockdown. He was going to get together with a Melbourne-based string orchestra, but they couldn't manage to meet up, so he did it by video with the Budapest String Orchestra, who've done a number of international collaborations. This is the track called Ma Lin. On vocals, Yulmia, right here in the Tiki Lounge Remix.

0: On the line from Darwin, I'm speaking to the very fine indigenous songman, Nyumia Nundurubala. Welcome back to the program. Nyumia, it's good to catch up with you again.
1: Good to get you too, mate.
0: Yeah. Can we go a little bit into history here of where you are from and what your role is there? First of all, the community of Numbulwar, it's quite remote. Tell me a little bit about Numbulwar as a community.
1: It's a real remote little community right in the edge of the Copland area.
0: Yeah.
1: Nice little community, maybe 700 or 800 people live there.
0: Uh-huh.
1: And it's near the beach. It's a real quiet community.
0: And just across the water there is Groot Island, correct? It's not far from
1: Groot.
0: Yeah,
1: not far from Groot Island. When you fly over, maybe it takes you 44 minutes to fly over from Numbulwar to Groot Island.
0: Okay, but by road to Darwin from Numbulwar, it's like a two-day drive. Is that about right?
1: One-day drive. If you leave really early,
0: yeah,
1: it takes you maybe 40 or 13 hours from there to here, from Numbulwar to Darwin.
0: Yeah, it's a long road, yeah, huh?
1: It's a really long road.
0: And were you born and brought up on Numbulwar?
1: I was born in Gob, but I brought and grow up a little bit. We stay at Groot Island first.
0: Yes.
1: Because my mom and grandmother from there.
0: I see.
1: I grew up at Groot Island, maybe 12 or 13 years old.
0: Mm-hmm.
1: We moved to Numbulwar.
0: I see.
1: My father take me and my mom and a couple of my sisters and brothers.
0: Mm-hmm. And your father was from Numbulwar?
1: Yeah, well, my father from Numbulwar.
0: Okay.
1: That's how we live. Groot Island, then we live at Numbulwar then.
0: Right. And Nyumia, you have a very important role in the community there for many, many years now. Can you tell me about your traditional duties as a songman? You officiated all the events and funerals and all those sorts of things there. You're in steady demand there, aren't you?
1: Yeah. My father ran every ceremony, traditional songs, smoking ceremony. When my father was too old, everything, mm-hmm, I see him what he did, you know?
0: Yeah.
1: With me and my two big brothers.
0: Mm-hmm.
1: And my two brothers not here with me anymore. They gone.
0: Mm-hmm.
1: That's only me. That's how I watch my father do all the ceremony, all these traditional red flags.
0: Yeah.
1: I seen him, you know, how he do it. And he said to me, one day you'll be a leader, Nulmia. If I pass away, you'll be a leader one day.
0: Mm.
1: That's why when my father was being passed away, then I am the leader for the red flag, my Nindrivala crew,
0: yeah,
1: my tribe.
0: Yeah.
1: And for the all the ceremony, because my father, he was a good leader for all the ceremony.
0: Mm-hmm.
1: That's when we have ceremony. Some older men come and talk to me before the ceremony start. So that's why I'm helping some elders at Numbulwar for the ceremony. We're helping together and teamwork.
0: And was your father's, his own father, was he a songman as well? Does this tradition go back a long way in your family?
1: He was a really good leader, my granddad.
0: Mm-hmm.
1: They call him chief because he was a leader for all the ceremony.
0: And was he a singer as well?
1: He was a really good singer.
0: Uh-huh. Okay.
1: Mm.
0: So you grew up around your grandfather and your father singing as well.
1: Yeah. I never seen my granddad, only I heard about a story for him, you know.
0: I see. Okay,
1: my dad and my auntie tell me about him.
0: Right.
1: Yep.
0: Now, over the years, Nyumia, of course, we all remember that you ran a band for many years and still going called Yalila. This was kind of bringing together the young men and giving them some interest in playing music, learning instruments, playing some reggae, kind of putting them on a positive path, wasn't it, to put that band together?
1: Yeah. We put some traditional song for Red Flake into the band Yalila too.
0: Yeah.
1: And makes the boys, make them really strong and happy, and they're interesting what I'm doing in my band, you know?
0: Yeah.
1: Yep, that's why we keep to the band.
0: And it's important to pass on the cultural knowledge here to the young fellas so they stay on a path which is positive and healthy for them, isn't it?
1: Yeah. It makes me happy, you know?
0: Yeah, because there's a lot of temptations for them, isn't there, growing up now? It's hard for the young fellas to maintain the culture in some ways. They have to really want to.
1: Yeah, and make them interesting. Some young people, they are really bored.
0: Yeah.
1: That's why they're doing silly things. They don't do good things, you know?
0: Yeah, absolutely.
1: Yeah. That's why I'm little bit worried about some boys in my community doing that too, you know, silly. And that's why I'm trying to, when I go touring around with my original soul, Bungul, Red Flag,
2: yeah,
1: I'm trying to get some young boys to involve in my original song, Red Flag. Yeah. Always try to take them, you know, and teach them how my Bungul goes.
2: Yeah.
1: So that they can board and do silly things, or they concentrate like that, you know.
0: Mm. Can you tell me a little bit about the actual Red Flag tradition? It goes way back to the interaction between the indigenous folks of Arnhem Land and across over to Indonesia, doesn't it? That old trading route there.
1: The old trading route, yeah. And some words when using it, like Tumbala, Darima, Utiri, just came from Makassar words.
0: From Makassar, yeah, yeah.
1: Yeah, yeah, yeah.
0: That's an old history which a lot of Australians aren't aware of, but there was a lot of interaction across there from Arnhem Land to Makassar and back and forth from the fishermen from Makassar, yeah?
1: Yo, yeah, yeah.
0: And they were after what, the tripang, yes? That's what they were fishing for usually?
1: Yeah, tripang, yeah.
0: Interesting. And your dance group, I saw you up at Garma a couple of years ago, and your dance group, the Red Flag Dancers, they're just about the best dance group in the country, aren't they? What do you reckon?
1: Yeah. Because you can see when we do the action, it's different from the dancers.
0: Yes.
1: But when you can see the red flag, because we got the yellow, blue, green, some flag in top and do.
0: Mm-hmm.
1: They dance similar like us, you know?
0: Yeah.
1: You see that action? This all come from Indonesian, Makassar.
0: Mm-hmm.
1: But we speak different language. But the same action, when we do it, we all same.
0: And did some of the Arnhem Land people actually go over and visit Indonesia as well? And many. And even stayed there, some families, didn't they?
1: Yeah, some family from there, they got relation there.
0: Aha, uh-huh. Okay.
1: Mm.
0: Interesting.
1: Many long time ago, you know?
0: Yeah.
1: The old days?
0: Yeah, yeah.
1: Even my granddad went there too.
0: Okay.
1: Mm.
0: Interesting. Very, very interesting history.

0: the track Migitha One, which is an old ceremonial flag name from up in Autumn Land. It originates from the old trading with the Makassan sailors that we were talking about there. The white flag, the red flag, all that history that goes a long way back, even before colonial establishment here in Australia. And once again, that comes from the debut album from Yomia Nandarabala, which came out in 2022, simply under the name of Yomia. A wonderful album. And Yomia is our very special guest for this second hour of the Tiki Lounge Remix. Yomia, your own career, aside from your little band, aside from Red Flag Dancers, aside from your traditional responsibilities in the community, which are many, you've been going out on your own musical career. Your debut album came out a few years ago now, 2022, and that got some very good reaction all around the world, didn't it? Were you pleased with how that was received?
1: Yeah. It is good when I do my album launch at Barcelona.
0: In Barcelona, yeah?
1: Yeah, with a flamingo, one young fella.
0: Yes.
1: And I was dreaming about flamingo kitties. One day, I will play with, do my music with a flamingo. I'm going to go all the way, maybe Barcelona, go there and do it in my music with them, with Ulmia.
0: So this is putting together your own traditional and contemporary music with the flamenco guitar in Barcelona, Spain. Yeah.
1: Yeah, that's my dream, but the dream was come true.
0: Yeah.
1: I'm really happy about how I'm doing Ulmia show and Ulmia music, different style and different instrument.
0: Yeah.
1: And mixed with my traditional songs too.
0: Yeah. And you've been touring around quite a bit, both overseas in Europe and in Asia as well, have been some of the main places you've been touring. You've toured overseas almost more than you've toured around in Australia so far, haven't you?
1: Yeah. I love it, meeting different musicians and different instruments, you know?
0: Yeah, you've combined together your music with, as we say, the flamenco guitar, with Indian musicians, with Indonesian musicians. Yeah, quite a bit. But on that first self-titled album, Yomia, that was more pure your own tradition, but you were blending it even then with the string sections and that. That was quite unusual at that time. Gurmal had done some of that combining of his music with string sections, but you took it another step, didn't you?
1: Yeah.
0: And I remember back when that first album came out of yours, and I wrote a review for Songlines, and I used the line that I thought your voice was the most impressive voice that we'd heard since Gurmal. It's different than Gurmal's, but his voice had a great sweetness to it, but yours has the wonderful strength to it as well, doesn't it?
1: Yeah.
0: You were a fan of Gurmal's yourself?
1: Yeah, I'm a fan for Gurmal. It's my full relation.
0: Yeah.
1: In Top Pen way.
0: Yeah.
1: And I was thinking about one day I'll do music with Gurmal. One day I'll do it, but something was wrong halfway there.
0: Mm.
1: And I was really sad, you know?
0: Yeah.
1: I needed there with doing singing with him.
0: Yeah. It would have been wonderful, but you were close anyway, you know?
1: Yep.
0: And this new album that you have recorded with the Spanish flamenco guitarist, his name is Pau Figueres, correct?
1: Yeah.
0: And where did you meet up with him?
1: I meet up with him I was watching him through internet playing.
0: I see, online, yeah.
1: Online, and I talked to Tony Gray.
0: Yes, Anthony Gray, he's your manager and your bass player as well.
1: Yep. And I talked to him. One day, I'll play with this young fella, look, can we talk to him? And he said to me, we'll find him through internet way.
0: Yeah.
1: That's why we find him and talk to him and do my album and send it to him and he listen and he do some music like Migitha One, the first one, album.
0: Mm-hmm.
1: And he play and he said, I love it. Can you take Grant over here with me face to face and we can do the album?
0: Mm-hmm.
1: And Tony said, we'll come there. And then we go over there and do all my recording then. He loved it. And he said to me, Ulmia, can I tour with you when you come Europe or Europe area? And I said, yeah, you're welcome to play with me.
0: Mm. It's interesting, and it's interesting for Australian audiences to hear your traditional based music with a Spanish flamenco guitar with it as well.
1: Yeah, yeah.
0: And you've been recording all of these collaborations, both in Spain. You've recorded with some Indian traditional musicians in India and Indonesian musicians as well. All of this, little by little, will get released, I assume.
1: Yeah, yeah. We do it every single album, little bit by little bit.
0: Yeah. Nomi, over the past few years, the basic group that you've toured around with usually includes a piano player from Melbourne, a string section, a string trio, or at least one string player as well, Anthony playing bass, and also your son. Tell us about your son, because he's becoming a great singer in his own right, isn't he? Tell us about him.
1: Yeah. Well, my son has got really talented voice. Really good voice, and he's interesting, you know?
0: Yeah.
1: And I said to him, you've been catch the singing really quick. How make you feel when you sing? I said to him, you know how I've been get all this voice and singing?
0: Yes.
1: I too much listen to you, Dad, every night when you were singing. Uh-huh. And he remind me that same question when he tell me, he remind me, I've been asked that big question to my father, too. That's why. And I said to him, if you concentrate, you'll be like your granddad and me.
0: Yeah. And your son, Nayoyo, he also played a key role in both Yalila Band and in the Red Flag Dancers, too, yeah?
1: Yeah, he's a singer and musician, too. He's a drummer, and he's a good ditch player, too.
0: You've been training him for many years eventually he will assume the role, won't he, as you get older?
1: He's a role model for me.
0: Yeah, fantastic.
1: Yep, and he's going to pass it over to his, I got three grandsons.
0: Yes.
1: Kieran got three boys, and he can pass it over to them.
0: Are they
1: already? The eldest son for Jadron, he's just only 12 years old, and he played it well.
0: Is he already a good singer as well?
1: He's coming up to sing well, and he's going to be performing with me tonight playing Ditch.
0: Fantastic. That's great.

0: That's a track called Dahari, and it comes once again from Arnhem Land songman Yulmia. And that's a track from his latest album out called Catalunya, C-A-T-A-L-N-U-Y-A, Catalunya, or Catalonia in Spain, because it also features Spanish flamenco guitarist Mr. Pau Figueres. And Yulmia is our very special guest for this hour of the Tiki Lounge Remix. Now, Yulmia, your touring has sort of depended on getting grants and things like that, because it's an expensive thing to get you and the other fellas from Numbelwar, even around Australia. It's a very expensive exercise there. But you're going to be touring in September here on a small tour around New South Wales. Are you going anywhere else besides New South Wales on this tour?
1: Yeah. I think after that one, maybe going back to Europe, I think,
0: No, I meant around Australia. Are you traveling just to Bellingen and to Byron Bay? Are you going other places in New South Wales or around Australia on that same tour?
1: No, around Australia at Cairns.
0: Aha. Uh-huh.
1: And Townsville.
0: Cairns and Townsville, okay.
1: Yeah, and first time I'm invited Pearl coming to play for me in Townsville.
0: Aha, uh-huh. Okay. And I understand we can't really announce them yet because they haven't been announced, but you've got some big gigs coming up next year too, in 2027, don't you, already for some big festivals around, and it's very much time getting out to a wider audience here in Australia.
1: Yeah.
0: Well, we'll let people know about those as they get announced. We can't talk about them too much now, but I know you're going to be playing at some big festivals in the new year.
1: Yep.
0: Good. And you've just released this new album with Pau from Spain. Are you planning on releasing more albums this year, or will you wait another year to release this?
1: The third and the fourth album will come in quick. Yeah, the third and fourth album I'm doing with the India music.
0: Yes.
1: And some with Indonesian.
0: Right.
1: We already do it, but we're waiting for the album to come out.
0: And when you're traveling around and playing in these different countries, Yulmia, I assume you have to really educate people as to where you're from and about your culture, because many people in Spain, in India, even in Indonesia would not have much of an understanding of your culture and where you come from.
1: Yeah. Some to understand, some nothing. That's why every time when I go to tour, I always explain and talk, you know?
0: Yeah.
1: Even when I perform, I always talk and where I'm come from, how my music connect into another world.
0: Yeah. And are there any other musicians here in Australia that you would like to work with?
1: Yeah, even Australia too, you know. Really looking forward for Australia good artists, like to share my music with them and they can share their music with me. And then we can work together. Mm. I'm really happy about that.
0: I'm sure it'll happen. And do you want to take your music, do you want to have your music remixed and that sort of thing, or you'd rather not have it go in that particular direction?
1: Well, in remix, I think in the future, maybe 90 year will do a remixed music.
0: Your son, yeah. Yeah, it's
1: probably... You're talking about that?
0: Yeah.
1: And I said to him, go for it, son, that's your choice.
0: Yeah, that's probably his way of probably dealing with it.
1: It's
0: more from his generation. He's got to find a good DJ producer to work with. Yeah.
1: Yeah. Talking about that, maybe this Yulmia is not his kind of music, you know.
0: Yeah.
1: Maybe he wanted to do a remix in his future.
0: Look forward to that. Well, thank you for some of your time today. I appreciate it. And we're really looking forward to having you perform here in Bellingen. And I know the people up in Byron are also excited about that up there. We'll be seeing you in September. We'll catch up then. It'd be very good to see you again.
1: Thank you. And good to hear your voice. We are.

And that track is called Guwag, translates as Rainbird. And again, it comes from Umia's latest album called Catalunya. And Umia and friends will be performing here in Bellingen on Sunday, the 20th of September at 4 p.m. at the Memorial Hall. And then up in Byron Bay as well. And thanks to Umia for that conversation. I hope you enjoyed it. Well, I'm going to finish up this episode of the Tiki Lounge Remix with a track from a new album coming out from a group led by trumpeter, composer, and the former artistic director of the Australian Art Orchestra, Mr. Peter Knight. He's been involved in a number of groups over the years. He used to have one called Way Out West. More recently, he's still leading a group called Hand to Earth, which features several very gifted performers from Arnhem Land. But this new project is a group called TLDR, New Quartet, led by Peter Knight. And he says it's been influenced by Brian Eno, John Hassell, and the Necks, as well as swathes of other electronic musics. It's a hypnotic, minimalist, groove-based music that is fresh, distinctive, and that spins these influences into a sound that rather defies categories. And besides Peter on the trumpet and the electronics, the group features the incredible Miss Helena Svoboda on bass and voice, Theo Carbo on guitar and auto harp, and Peter's own son Quinn on the drums. The album will be coming out soon. It's called Phosphenes. It'll be out on the Earshift label, and this is the track we've got from it so far, called Impressions. Peter Knight and the group TLDR, right here in the Tiki Lounge.

the sounds here of trumpeter-composer Peter Knight and the group TLDR. That's all the time we've got for this edition of the Tiki Lounge Remix, which of course is produced in the studios of 2BBFM in Bellingen, New South Wales. That's on Gumbangir country, and it's heard on over 65 community stations all around this big land, like the incredible one that you're listening to right now. 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My name is Seth Jordan. I'm closing up the Tiki Lounge for another week, and I do hope you can come back and join me again next time on your own ultra-fabulous community station or via podcast. Adios, amigos. Ciao, ciao for now. Leave you with a little bit more from Peter Knight and Friends. Impressions 1. That's the name of the track.

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0: 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We are live in Studio 3 this evening. My name is Aurora, and we are, of course, broadcasting on Kaurna Country. And this evening, we are joined by Thempath, local duo, I guess. I've got Jay and Lucy with me. Yes. Say hello, team. Welcome.
1: Hello there. It's Izzy.
0: Oh, I'm so sorry.
1: No, it's all fine.
0: My mistake. How are we today? How's our day been?
1: Very well.
2: Yeah, doing pretty good, thanks.
0: Great.
2: Yeah, as you know, we're here to kind of promote and get ready for Transgenre coming up.
0: Yes.
2: Which we're super excited to be talking about all throughout.
0: Yeah.
2: For anyone who's tuning in who doesn't know what we're talking about yet, we are involved in a free music festival just coming up on Saturday at the Uni Bar. Tickets are available online, and yeah, strongly recommend you check it out. I'm sure there'll be more stories about it as we go through.
0: Yeah, definitely. And all of us are going to be there. I'll be there too. We'll be there broadcasting, so guaranteed to be a fun time. We open with a track called The Interface. Very cool. Why did we open with that one? It's sort of... Yeah, open the set.
1: Well, it's the way that the EP that we released begins. It's just a very good introductory track. You know, it starts quiet, gets bombastic. It's what you want.
0: Yeah, of course.
2: I think as well for us, it's kind of a bit of a good intro to what we do in that it, I don't know, I think hints at the weirder direction some of the other songs we go take that you'll hear throughout the night. But it's, I don't know, not too scary, whereas I know some of the ones, I think the next couple are a bit chill, but it'll get a little bit weird the further we go, like any good party does.
0: Yeah, we're going to go on a cool, weird journey. Awesome. Let's kick straight back in, I reckon. Do you guys want to introduce the next track?
1: This next track is called Welcome Home, and it's not the one you're thinking of.
0: Great. Let's kick it.

0: We are live in Studio 3, and my name is Aurora. We are with Thempath, and we just heard a couple cool tracks. Just now, we heard The Volunteer, and to open that little set, we heard Welcome Home. How was that, guys?
1: Yeah, it's first time doing anything live to radio, so it's
0: a bit
1: fun, a bit scary. Thanks for the chance to do it.
0: No, that's so okay. Yeah, I guess it's a bit weird, like, doing things for the first time, especially, I guess live on radio. And I guess a weird, nice tie-in to community radio. The last track was called The Volunteer. How did that come about? You guys do a lot of volunteering outside of your musical endeavours, or...?
1: Well, I'll give the spiel on volunteering, and then Lucy will tell the story of the song, which is entirely unrelated.
0: Okay, great.
1: So, I have been involved in a bunch of community organizations, probably going back about 10 years now.
0: Yes.
1: I suppose since we're talking about volunteers, it is, I'm pretty sure, still Volunteer Week.
0: Yeah, it's National Volunteer this week, so...
1: Ties in quite well.
0: Yeah, very much so.
1: So, at the moment, I am on the board of the SA Rainbow Advocacy Alliance, and I have been running a group called TransFemme SA for about 5 years now. Both of those are volunteer things, and, plenty of other stuff that I've been doing to mostly support the LGBTIQA+ community, but lots of other bits and pieces with... some community radio things and some kind of community mental health initiatives as well, like working on the Alternatives to Suicide project.
0: Work. That's awesome. And Izzy, now the song.
2: If I was to describe the story behind these songs, we would have a whole nother show. But I guess to summarize, all of the songs on this EP that we released towards the end of last year, they all tell a story of a volunteer for a... like a transhumanist kind of medical procedure where they're putting this person's psyche into a computer. So that song is all about the mentality of the volunteer after agreeing and taking part in this.
0: Yeah, that's fascinating. I love that there's like a whole concept to the EP or the record, if you will. How does that come about? Is it just, you're like, I have this really cool idea and I want to explore it thoroughly? Or is it just like, oh, this happens and then, oh, but that relates to this?
2: It's very hard to describe how it happens. It's kind of just the only way that I've ever written.
0: Mm-hmm.
2: But I just read way too many sci-fi novels, is the honest truth.
1: And it's somehow sometimes easier to make a song than it is to write a whole book.
0: That's very fair. Cool. All right, I'm going to let you guys do your thing and entice the listeners with some cool tunes. Let's kick in, shall we? What have we got next?
2: A Little Far Away.
0: Ooh.

0: 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Tonight we're joined by Thempath. We have Izzy and Lucy with us, and we just heard a couple of tracks. And just now was Better Than CPR, and before that we heard A little
1: Far Away.
0: Ah, oh, I almost had it. I'm like, nope, that's not right. But a Little Far Away.
1: Ironically enough, you were a little far away.
0: Ah, nice.
2: Not your fault though. That is all entirely thanks to my horrible handwriting.
0: No, to be fair, and I've placed it just out of view enough that I'm like, oh yeah, I have a rough idea. Those are all letters.
2: No, not all of them.
0: Not all of them.
3: We're taking some creative liberties.
0: Great. I guess speaking of creative liberty, who are you guys sort of influenced by? I feel like we've heard a few tracks now, a few different sort of vibes. I feel like I hear some things, but I want to hear from you guys. Who are your sort of musical influences? I get a lot of 2000s rock, emo, that sort of vibe, but I'll let you have the floor.
3: Well, of course, given our pop punk and emo past, we couldn't exactly not have that as an influence.
0: Yeah.
3: Both grew up in the 2000s, loved that music.
0: Yeah, I was very much like, yeah, the Academy is the Used, like AFI, that those sort of vibes, that's what I'm hearing a bit of. So, yeah, but it's also nicer to hear like the heavier stuff come through as well. Yeah.
3: I've always loved bands from that era, like Coheed and Cambria.
0: Yes.
3: And to a bit of extent, My Chemical Romance as well, where they're combining almost these like metal and progressive influences into that sound, because it's not something that you really think of a lot of the time, like such a, you know, saccharine, catchy style of music combined with odd time signatures and like, you know, strange sound collages, but I just love it.
0: Nice. We live. And Better Than CPR, that was a track from before the EP, am I correct?
3: That is on the EP.
0: Oh, it's on the EP.
2: It is one that we put out as a little, I guess, a B-side back in probably March of last year, so you're not entirely wrong.
0: I feel like we've heard a little bit, but then on the EP as well. Good stuff. Do we want to talk a little bit of transgenre now, or do we want to save it all for the next bit?
2: No, happy to chat a bit about it now.
0: Let's do it. So yeah. You guys are playing a transgenre festival this weekend. It's the third edition, the first in Adelaide though.
2: Yeah.
0: And yeah, I'll let you have the floor. As much as I feel like I know a little bit, I feel like it's your love child, so to speak.
2: Yeah, absolutely. So Transgenre is run by Ellie Robinson and Tay Blunt. If you read anything in Blunt magazine, you've read things that were wrote by Ellie. And nice. If you've listened to, honestly, like any Australian alt-rock tracks that came out between like 2015 and now, you've probably heard something that Tay's written on, because she's wrote with so many amazing Aussie rock artists. Both of them are absolutely great and are, as you'd expect, from running something called Transgenre. Both of them are either trans or non-binary. The two of them have been running Transgenre since, I believe, 2022 was the first festival. The first two were both in Sydney, and I've known the two of them for probably 7 or 8 years. So as soon as they got this off the ground, I was like, hey, why aren't you trying to, you know, get some government money for this? We love community radio. We love all those awesome ways that, you know, the government does help people make amazing art. And both of them had a bit of anxiety around putting in grant applications and stuff like that.
0: Same.
2: So I kind of went, hey, we're friends. If I write a grant and get you some money, then will you put one on in Adelaide? Because if I'm involved in making it happen, I want to make sure the people here get to experience it.
0: Yeah.
2: So, yeah, we're lucky enough to be supported by the Department of Human Services in putting this on, along with Feast Festival, who run all the events that make November an amazing time for the queer community here. Mm-hmm. We've got such a stacked lineup, which I think I'll tell you about after the next batch of tracks. But, yeah, it's probably taken I mean, about 2 years of chatting about it and 8 or 9 months of actual planning to bring all this together. So I'm so excited to, yeah, basically be there now.
0: That's awesome. And I feel like it's like, and coming from a community setting, I feel like that's about a good time frame, though. It's like, as much as, you know, things happen, we like to say around here, things are on 3D time. So, yeah, I very much get it. But that's awesome. And the lineup is awesome. However, we will talk about that soon. You guys have got a few more tracks to spin for us. The next one is called Gargoyles. Why gargoyles? Like, obviously they're cool, but like, what for you?
3: So that's actually a reference to, going back to sci-fi books, which I read way too many of. That is a reference to in a novel called Snow Crash by Neil Stephenson, where there's a character that wears all of this technology on him and goes around looking at people and like scanning their information and personal data. And people call that character a gargoyle.
0: Oh.
3: So that feeds into what the song's about.
0: Great. Well, let's hear it then.

0: 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This is live from Studio 3. My name's Aurora, and I'm joined this evening by Thempath, Lucy and Izzy are in the studio with us, and we're having a cool time. Well, I am. I hope you guys are as well. We just heard a couple of tracks. Just now was Vivi, and in before that was Gargoyles. Vivi, is that a tribute track? Or before I go into it, I will let you guys explain before I make an ass of myself.
1: No. So that one is another story track, but that's for a release that isn't out yet and completed. So it's just a small snippet, a small scene from it.
0: Yeah.
2: Spoilers if you can understand the lyrics.
0: Great. So are we back in the studio writing new stuff? Where are we at?
1: it's coming along.
2: Yeah. Working on some stuff at the moment, but, you know, lots of polishing, lots of fine-tuning. It's always a bit of a process to make sure things feel right, and I think that the closer we get to the music we're actually writing today, the more precious we tend to be, the more we have a really specific idea of what impact we want it to have, what we want it to sound like, which means that, you know, either a lot of time or a lot of money has to go into it. In our case, a lot of time, because who's got money?
0: Yeah, mood. Awesome. And I guess back to transgenre this weekend. Very cool lineup. I'm sure you have the list. Did you want to share?
2: Yeah, I don't have the list in front of me, okay, so we'll great. See well, how it goes. But
0: between us, we'll get it, I think.
2: Yeah, so I'm going to try to go from bottom of the list to top. We'll see how I go. Okay. We've got Cyber Fae coming down from Victoria.
0: Cool.
2: We have us, Thempath. We have Killed by Cupid. We have Emerald, mm-hmm. Pearly Stars, Stormy Lou. We have Placement, and I'm forgetting two of the biggest and best bands on the lineup, which is making me feel a bit silly. I might even be forgetting three of them. So
0: I think there's three of them.
2: Yep.
0: Pity Lips.
2: Yes.
0: Sunsick Daisy and Oscar the Wild.
2: Yep. So I legitimately managed to blank on the names of the three bands that I was most stoked when we got accepted on, which I think tells you where I'm at headspace wise, but that's okay. It'll be a great time. Just if you see me running around, that's okay. Okay, don't talk
0: to be fair, I did just put you on the spot, and we're like, yeah, you have the whole list in front of you. This is your thing.
1: You actually got the list tattooed on your arm, so I'm not sure how you're going to get that.
0: I haven't missed it. Is this your first festival? Go on.
2: Yes and no. There was one of the... I don't remember what they call them, but the big kind of winter festival that was put on at the Crown and Anchor back in 2024.
0: Mm.
2: It's a bit of an annual one they do. I think it might have been Hesh's first show. It also had Emerald. It had Hazy's.
0: Sounds like a cool local
2: again,
0: lineup.
2: Again, I'm trying to now remember a lineup for a different festival that was a year and a half ago, so I'm not
0: yeah,
2: even
0: Yeah, no,
2: even
0: you're so fine. Well. A lot of cool local music nonetheless.
2: Absolutely.
0: And is that sort of a collaborative experience for you guys, like mingling or networking with other bands, or is it just like get in, get out? I don't know, sorry, just ad-libbing a little bit.
1: I'd say that Lucy is definitely the more of a social butterfly out of the two of us.
2: I try to be, but I mean, neither of us are the most extroverted. Like, obviously, when you're at a show, you know, as long as you're able to, you stick around, you support the other bands, but it's, yeah.
0: Yeah.
2: People are scary.
0: Yeah, people are scary. It's all in a day's work. I'm with you. We still have plenty of time, guys. I'm going to let you kick into a track. It is called...
1: With Love, She Will Destroy the Planet.
0: Thank you. My eyesight's failing me yet again, but I think we might just have this one and we'll come back and have a little chat.
1: Okay.
0: Sick. Let's kick it.

0: 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Oh, that was nice.
1: Such a peaceful, chill, low-key reaction to that song. Oh, that was nice.
0: That was nice.
1: Nice, calming, relaxing, which, like, I know what you listened to. It probably was calming by your standards.
0: Yeah, well, honestly, you probably saw when you started one of the songs after a break, like, I jumped. great stuff. Believe With Love She'd Destroy the Planet.
2: With Love She Will Destroy the Planet.
0: That's the title of the EP or just the track?
2: No, that's just the title of the track.
0: I'm so sorry, guys.
2: But it
0: go on.
2: It is
0: fill the folks in.
2: A very important song on the EP.
0: Yes.
2: As that's kind of like the big sort of climax of everything where, you know, this person is in this virtual world and they're kind of confronting other parts of themselves and sort of being connected by things outside of this world, outside of this planet.
0: Great. I got the important bit, just not the, you know.
1: Yeah. So I'm pretty sure it was back in June last year that we would have came in and
0: brought
1: you that song, which was our second single.
0: Yeah, that's why, I'm half across it. We did the bit. Like, yeah, I know you guys.
1: No, absolutely. Like, yeah, there's a reason that you were kind of like, oh, that's an important one. And, yeah, it's probably the track that we kind of put the most into promoting and everything. I think that the weird stuff in it, the technical stuff, stands out a bit more than some of the other tracks, which is probably why we kind of push that one a little bit when we're like, hey, this is what we sound like.
0: Yeah, it's like, this is what we can do.
1: Yeah.
2: I think I remember when we were discussing what songs we were going to put out as singles for that EP, and we were like, we'll do Interface, because that, you know, that's nice and catchy, it'll get people in, and then just to make sure that, you know, we sort of scare off people that aren't going to be into it, we put that one out as well.
0: Great. We love you. You got to find your right niche audience.
2: Of course.
0: Oh, perfect. You guys have got one track left, but before we go, is there anything you would like to particularly add? We still have a few minutes, so if you want to ramble, then that's so fine. So obviously we've got a transgenre this weekend. Do we have set times?
1: Set times have been sent out to ticket holders. I believe that Cyberphase start at 1.
0: Ooh, and we matinee are on gig.
1: At 2.
0: So come out early.
1: Yeah, the whole day thing. Unibar opens up at 12, music from 1, and bands all the way till 10 p.m.
0: Awesome.
1: So, whole day of music, it'll be a great time, and hope to see you all there.
0: Yeah, well, I imagine I'll see you there, but yeah. I know you weren't talking specifically to me.
1: You, right now.
0: Yeah, me, specifically.
2: You're listening to this right now. If you don't come, I'm going to cry.
1: Speaking of crying, here's a song.
0: Okay, yeah. No.
2: It's like the most upbeat song we have.
0: Big thank you to the sound guys tonight, Minx and Simon and Sandy as well. Why not? Let's give Sandy a shout. Make sure you stay tuned to 3D Radio. We've got Raw Like Sushi up next with Sam. He's got some techno beats, some electronic music. And, get your tickets to Transgenre. They'll be there. We'll be there. It's a free event, which is always a nice touch. All ages as well.
1: Yes, it is.
0: Oh, hell yeah. So come through. Thank you so much for joining us tonight, guys, Izzy and Lucy. I will leave you with the airwaves. We've got a last track, and it is called Heatsink.
1: Absolutely. Oh, thank you for having us.
0: I got it for the last one. So good.
2: We got there in the end.
1: Came through.

Hello there and welcome to this week's episode of Global Village. My name's Habib, and for the next hour I'll be taking you on a musical journey that celebrates life through the culture and diversity of world music. Thanks for joining us for the program today. Some of the countries we'll be visiting include France, Spain, Turkey and Brazil. So wherever you may happen to be listening in this big wide world, sit back, get comfortable, because our magical carpet is about to take off. To start the show today, let's go to Senegal.

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come and do with me any little thing you want to. Anything, baby, just let me get next to you. Am I insane or do I really see?

Frank Parker there, ladies and gentlemen, and Perdido. Moving along with the music of Count Basie, this is one of his latest clef recordings, Count Basie and crew with Blues Backstage.

An oldie written about a former landmark of old New Orleans is next on the agenda, the New Orleans Five. It too has a Dixieland flavor, and the delivery will be in the traditional manner. I know you'll enjoy their version of Mahogany Hall Stomp.

0: Now for a few questions. I want to go back before that period of your first engagement as an orchestra leader. Where was your home when you were a boy?
1: Springfield, Ohio, at the Knights of Pythias Orphanage Home.
0: You mean you were an orphan, Freddie?
1: That's right. And one of the biggest kicks I ever got in my life is when I went back there to my home with my band and played a concert for them.
0: Oh, gee, that must have been it, Freddie.
1: That's right. And one of the biggest kicks I ever got in my life is when I went back there to my home with my band and played a concert for them.
0: Oh, gee, that must have been

0: This is Good Morning Country.
1: Well, I said, Flynn, don't take it, she's all I've got.

0: She's a talent, very talented songwriter, very talented front lady. Chloe Marks with her band The Mayhem. And the featured track, Break Some Hearts, from the debut album, Bright Lights, Late Nights, Chloe Marks and The Mayhem. Now, folks, if you're departing top of the hour, thank you for your company. Have a lovely day, and I hope you can join me again tomorrow from the bunker here in Harrington, and we'll do it all again, God willing. But to get us through to the news and weather, I've got Becky Cole locked and loaded, and we'll open up the phones right now. And you've got just on 12 minutes before the news and weather, 0488 677 645. 0488 677 645. I'll give you the cue to call following the next news and weather. Here's Miss Becky Cole.
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1: Welcome to the Australian Bush Ballad Show, an hour of genuine bush ballad songs and stories of people and our land. I'm Diane Lindsay.
2: I'm Peter Simpson, and we're keeping it all Australian.
1: Hello everyone, and welcome to another Australian Bush Ballad Show.
2: We've got something very special for you today. We've just returned from Tamworth, and we had a wonderful Back to the Bush Spectacular show.
1: The Back to the Bush Spectacular is a huge bush balladeer concert that Peter and I run at the Tamworth Festival in the big Bicentennial Park.
2: Yes, we had a wonderful crowd, and we had over 30 artists on it, and really was very spectacular, as Di says. And we want you to hear that music today, so we're going to do some of that music on this particular show.
1: The concert started out with a bush ballad number from the band. And first up, much to the crowd's delight, was Troy Cassidaly with Chasin' Rodeo.

the skyline, a dust storm was brewing, interpreting wind as he danced in the light. He called to his camels with firm, steady urging to brace for the fury

The camel trains passed into stories and legend. Their pathways long faded, their hoof prints now gone. But still in the vastness, their spirit keeps walking. Their courage and endurance forever lives on. 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

great-grandma stowed away inside one of its legs. 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A Hills hoist to wear your voice and still be well

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2: Good morning, I'm Laura Devoy. Labor and the Coalition have slammed One Nation's plan to slash migration. Leader Pauline Hanson says her party would have a

0: Do you like to give back to your community? 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
1: Welcome to the Australian Bush Ballad Show, an hour of genuine bush ballad songs and stories of people and our land. I'm Diane Lindsay.
2: I'm Peter Simpson, and we're keeping it all Australian.
1: Hello everyone, and welcome to another Australian Bush Ballad Show.
2: We've got something very special for you today. We've just returned from Tamworth and we had a wonderful Back to the Bush Spectacular show.
1: The Back to the Bush Spectacular is a huge bush balladeer concert that Peter and I run at the Tamworth Festival in the big Bicentennial Park.
2: Yes, we had a wonderful crowd and we had over 30 artists on it and really was very spectacular, as Di says. And we want you to hear that music today, so we're going to do some of that music on this particular show.
1: The concert started out with a bush ballad number from the band. And first up, much to the crowd's delight, was Troy Cassidaly with Chasin' Rodeo.

0: song that was, a Ray Ray song, and Tom really nailed it. And next up, we had a very exciting guest, Tracy Costa. She's singing really well, and she sang a song called
1: Common Sense by Ian Quinn.

0: knows she's had enough. Stay tuned, because next segment we have Peter Pratt, Anthony Baxter, Amos Morris, and something from myself as well.
1: Oh, my back is killing me.
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0: Welcome back to our special on the Back to the Bush Spectacular Concert held at the Tamworth Country Music Festival. A couple of fellas that we met at Tamworth were Terry from Baddow Bay and his brother Ron from Casino. They said they would love to hear some Gordon Parsons numbers. Well, stay tuned in an upcoming show, fellas, because we'll feature some Gordon Parsons.
3: It was very special to have Peter Pratt with us again this year, and he sang two songs. He sang Tractor Pioneers and Wild Eyed Steers, and it went over very well. What are we playing, Di?
0: I think, how about Tractor Pioneers, Peter Pratt?
3: Good choice.

0: we had an up-and-coming guitarist, Anthony Baxter. And Anthony had a little bit of trouble tuning it to start with, but he came back on stage and he really wowed them with a lovely rendition of Camel Wheel.
1: What we do have here for you is a duet from Anthony with Lindsay Butler. And this is Things Are Not the Same on the Land.

Amos Morris featured in the band, but he came forward and sang a terrific song called My Inspiration. We don't actually have that recording from Amos, but here he is with Back to the Rolling Plains.

0: Hi, Phyllis. Gee, your garden looks nice. Wish mine was like this.
1: Well, Jean, have you heard of KLM Concreting and Soil Yard in Golf Course Road?
0: Yes, I have. But they only do driveways and other professional jobs, don't they?
1: No, they also have landscaping materials, bobcat and backhoe, excavator and truck hire.
0: Really?
1: And that's not all. They will clean up your block, pools, and they also do concrete removal.
0: Gee, they do all of that. I knew they had garden supplies, but all this as well.
1: Yes, they are very professional and have very affordable rates. In fact, they have the best prices in town and the largest range of landscaping material in stock. Kevin says, one call, we do it all.
0: Okay, have you got his number?
1: Yes, it's 53825002 plus their mobile 043 882 0269.
0: Well, thanks for that, Phyllis. I know what we'll do. Hop on my bike. Let's go out there and have a look around.
1: Yeah, let's do that. It's 140 Golf Course Road, Haven. Hey, Jean, do you know they have the largest plant nursery in Horsham? KLM are proud sponsors of Triple H.
2: So we were very pleased to have Jeff Brown with us, and he sang More Times Than I Remember.

0: Well, next up, we were very, very privileged indeed to have with us this year a legend of guitar, Charlie Boyder. And the first song Charlie played was an old Tex Morton number called Freight Train Yodel. But here's Charlie with his signature tune, I believe, and that is Axe Mark on a Gidgee.
1: This is an early recording of Charlie, and pretty special because Slim Dusty does the intro.
0: Good on you, mate.
2: This is Charlie doing an Axe Mark on a Gidgee with a blunt axe.

Another artist performing on the Back to the Bush Spectacular for the first time was Peter Dennehy. We were so pleased that he was able to take time out from his busy Tamworth schedule to be with us on the Friday night. He sang a bright number called The Cunnamulla Fella, and the crowd just loved him. We're going to play Peter's song, The Ringing of the Steel.

our stage band was led by Rod Coe on bass, Doug Gallagher on drums, Michelle Rose on steel, Mike Fettler on fiddle, Laurie Minson on many instruments, and Amos Morris on acoustic guitar. I think you would be very hard-pressed to find a better band. Kylie Adams Collier also performed on the concert for the first time. She sang one of her own numbers about Smokey Dawson's ranch, and it's called On a Sandstone Ridge.

0: And coming up next segment is an item from one of our favourite bush poet artists, Ray Essery.
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2: And my years go back to the years 1946, because it was then the old man come home from the Second World War. And he took us out to a little dairy farm at Repentance Creek on the Upper Coopers. And it was there as a young lad of about four, I saw the last bullock team work that area. It was probably Tickle's bullock team. And as the mist and that floated around the Minion Falls, I can still see that bullock team today. As the misty fog rolled around the Minion Falls and down the valleys green, the crack of a whip broke the morning air and the crash of a bullock team. And then the bush came alive with a struggle of man, beast and a log, as 16 bullocks weaved their way through the unmarked trails through the bush, the mud and the fog. And the old bullocky ranted and raved and roared, as he'd rehearsed every other day before, as he cracked his whip above the bullocks' backs, and then he swore and swore and swore. Get up, Brindle, you lazy mongrel bludger, and we back for a while, Jock. And move over, you air shear, I'll knock off your flaming block. And the old bullocks obeyed every word he said. After all, he treated each one as a son, and they also knew that he'd protect them till the end with his body, limb and gun. And as the log chain creaked and groaned under the weight of that 10-ton log, the Tollawongs flew to far-off trees, crying out and crying out their Tollawong song. And wallabies and bandicoots had crashed through the undergrowth as they fled to a safer place, as a dingo would howl on a far-off mountain in full disregard to the human race. Then finally the old bullock emerged from the remnants of that last great scrub with his 16 bullocks and a red kelpie dog, and they were both covered in flies and mud, to return to his camp on the Upper Coopers neath a joint rosewood tree to there unyoke his bullocks and feed them up. And then he set them all free. And as once again as the misty fog settled in around the Minion Falls and down the valleys green, a tired old bullocky laid down his head to just dream and dream and dream.
0: That was Ray Essery with the Bullock Team. On the night, Ray performed a new poem that he called 50 Years, and he was backed very well by Rob Waters on bass. At the end of the program, I'll let you know just how you can view this show on YouTube, where you can watch the entire Back to the Bush Spectacular. Peter Code, the Code Sisters and Jim Hermel, they come along every year to support this Back to the Bush Spectacular. And this year, they sang us a couple of songs, so let's play something from them now.

0: Well, another special feature on the show was the fact that Chad Morgan came along to lend his support, and we presented him with the Bushballers Association with a beautiful glass trophy just to show our appreciation for his 70th year of recording, touring and performing.
1: And that certainly is an achievement in Australia, but we believe also worldwide. So, of course, Chad sang us some of his signature tunes.

This concert can be viewed on YouTube. Just Google Back to the Bush Spectacular. Please join us next week for part two of the concert. And you've been listening to the Australian Bush Ballad Show with Diane Lindsay and Peter Simpson. So until next week, please travel safe.